years passed. The seasons came and went. The short animal lives fled by. There were many more creatures on the farm now. They accepted everything they were told. Somehow it seemed as though the farm had grown richer without making the animals themselves any richer. Except, of course, for the pigs and the dogs. As for the others, they were generally hungry.

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But then I fell 1,000 miles to Guantanamo. Euphoria to torture, I left a note.

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You know, everybody's been telling me what they think about me for the last few months. Maybe it's time I tell them what I think about them.

Salve! It's crazy because you know my favorite bands are Earth, Wind & Fire, and they were like... Everybody loves summer, but summer's just spring's bitch. I'll never pour out my soul trying to sing to the rich. You treated me like nada, like I was just a pigeon. But I tell you, casa primavera, that's my religion. You looking for some loving, but the summer's over. You're looking for some loving. Woo. You said you need something, but the summer's over.

Portugal. This is John Namath calling from Memphis, Tennessee, and I'm just gonna let you know that I listen to Blues Ment Falando with DJ Hernani. I love it. Tune in and check out them blues.

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1: 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Thank you very much.